0: love with him selfishly. It is to my own interest to help him if he ever needed it. I would not call that a sacrifice because I take selfish pleasure in it.
1: And visions of liberation.

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But that's something

soft tissues of the anterior mediastinum, including the thymus gland.

Sally hunched me at night, was picked up on a roadside, blood-caked and screaming murder. Sally said she had broken out of a window in hell. The girl babbled a mad tale. A cannibal family in an isolated farmhouse. Chainsawed fingers and bones. Her brother, her friends, hacked up for barbecue. Chairs made of human skeletons. Then she sank into catatonia. Chairs made of human skeletons.